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If it lands, Oz FM, and playing the greatest rock hits of all time, that's certainly one of them. Wings and Band on the Run. I'm Stephen Lethbridge, and the story goes that George Harrison once said the Beatles were a band on the run, and I guess around the time that that song was written, Paul was reminiscing a little bit. That's because his former bandmates, Ringo, John, and George, had all just left the management of one Alan Klein, many of whom view as a divisive presence in the later years of the Fab Four.

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0: history.
1: I'm Stephen Lethbridge, and Alice Cooper had an ironic number one today in music history. As schools were getting ready to start up again after summer vacation, his adolescent anthem, School's Out, hit the top of the charts. Alice once said he was inspired to write the song because he was thinking about the three greatest minutes in any kid's life. Christmas morning, which is longer than 3 minutes, and the last 3 minutes of the last day of school. I would say think that the start of summer vacation is better than that, Alice. But anyways, early in Pearl Jam's career, the controversial music video for Jeremy gained the band tons of notoriety, helped the song become a hit. They didn't release another one until 6 years later, August 28th, 1998. Todd McFarlane animated the video for Do the Evolution that hit airwaves today. And Madonna and Britney Spears shared an infamous kiss at the MTV VMAs on this date in 2003. Christina Aguilera also smooched Madonna, but that part was missed because MTV's cameras were aimed at the reaction of Britney Spears' ex, who's in the crowd, Justin Timberlake.
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Newfoundland's Oz FM, REM, and Stand. How you doing? Stephen Lethbridge here. Maybe you've got a lemonade stand coming up this weekend. Maybe you've got a yard sale. Maybe you've got something happening that we can help you spread the word about. Let us know. OzFM.com and our community events calendar is there for you. Still some time left in this summer to get out and about and enjoy

0: 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Speak kind words Saturday. Forgive me for celebrating early, but you're good enough, you're smart enough, and doggone it, people like you. Name that SNL character. Tomorrow is Play Music on the Porch Day. 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Not everything I like is for everybody. Just saying. Sunday, August 30th is Slinky Day for any younger folks listening. Before video games and the internet, your parents had a little spring thingy that would sometimes walk down the stairs if you pushed it at just the right angle. That's how they entertain themselves. You don't know how lucky you are. And it's Toasted Marshmallow Day on Sunday, and I'll admit, I can be impatient. I end up eating some pretty blackened, charred marshmallows on occasion. I don't mind them that way, though. How toasted do you like your marshmallows? Let me know. 947 Oz FM on social media.
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10: How you doing, Newfoundland and Labrador? Happy Friday to you. And goodness me, what a Friday it was. Metro and Avalon. It's another fine night ahead. Partly cloudy and a 15-degree low. We do see a late-night coastal fog roll in with a southwest wind tapering off to light. Those clouds, though, increasing through the overnight and into tomorrow morning. So that's awaiting the arrival of some afternoon and early evening light showers. Listen, it's 1 to 3 millimeters, not much to it. 22, the daytime high feels like 25. For Central, increasing cloud tonight, a low of 14, and again a southwest wind dropping from gusts of 30 down to light. 2 to 5 millimeters of some rain for Saturday afternoon through to the evening. Going to see a south wind pick right back up after the noon hour to gusts of 20 to 40. The daytime highs in the low 20s are going to feel like the high 20s with that humidity. It does break, though, once the rain passes. For the West Coast, the clouds roll in tonight with the chance of a light rain in through the overnight with a low of 17. Showers begin nice and early Saturday morning for 5 to 10 millimeters, but where it starts early, it finishes early. So you're going to see it clearing off with some sunny breaks to finish the day. Those daytime highs in the mid-20s. For your Oz FM Weather Center, I'm Ryan Harding.
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Gel Collective Soul on Newfoundland's Oz FM. How you doing? Stephen Lethbridge with you. And, you know, between the collaborations with the Trailer Park Boys over the years and Bruce McCullough from Kids in the Hall directing the music video for this song, I often wonder, how would Gore Downie have done with a career in comedy? I think pretty well. It's The Hip. My Music at Work right now on Newfoundland's Oz FM.

0: Newfoundland Sauce FM, Luke Graham, Midnight Blue, Stephen Lethbridge with you. Thanks for joining me. I hope you have an amazing weekend, whatever you get up to. Remember, we've got only two weekends left with Paige and Calum, our summer cruiser team. They're going to be out and about. They'll be in the cruiser. They'll have goodies on board and a chance for you to win some free gas. So if you see them out around, make sure you stop on by. Say hello. Maybe that'll be the highlight of your summer. Lots of trips being said on social media. Lots of people welcoming the family home, grandkids, that sort of thing. Hopefully you have a highlight this weekend of your entire summer, too. Have a good one.
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9: How you doing, Newfoundland and Labrador? Happy Friday to you. And goodness me, what a Friday it was. Metro and Avalon. It's another fine night ahead. Partly cloudy and a 15-degree low. We do see a late-night coastal fog roll in with a southwest wind tapering off to light. Those clouds, though, increasing through the overnight and into tomorrow morning. So that's awaiting the arrival of some afternoon and early evening light showers. Listen, it's 1 to 3 millimeters, not much to it. 22, the daytime high feels like 25. For Central, increasing cloud tonight, a low of 14, and again a southwest wind dropping from gusts of 30 down to light. 2 to 5 millimeters of some rain for Saturday afternoon through to the evening. Going to see a south wind pick right back up after the noon hour to gusts of 20 to 40. The daytime highs in the low 20s are going to feel like the high 20s with that humidity. It does break, though, once the rain passes. For the West Coast, the clouds roll in tonight with the chance of a light rain in through the overnight with a low of 17. Showers begin nice and early Saturday morning for 5 to 10 millimeters, but where it starts early, it finishes early. So you're going to see it clearing off with some sunny breaks to finish the day. Those daytime highs in the mid-20s. For your Oz FM Weather Center, I'm Ryan Harding.
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14: Hey everybody, it's Brian Adams here. Welcome to another edition of Brian Adams Radio. Thanks for spending part of your day with me. And for the next 3 hours, we'll crank up some of the greatest rock songs ever recorded. We'll dig into the stories behind them and celebrate the artists who weren't afraid to take a few chances along the way. Because every great song has a story, and every great artist has a journey. I can't think of a better way to get things started than with one of the most recognizable openings in rock history. 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

0: sent an angel. 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How cool is that? 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And after a moment's silence, he said,
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0: guns.
1: 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If something's missing, you find it. 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Mutt Lange and I wanted more pure rock, so we wrote that one. Hey, this is Brian Adams, and thanks for checking out my radio.

Radio show. You know, one thing I've learned over the years is that once you release a song, it doesn't really belong to you anymore. It belongs to the people. Mark Hollis from Talk Talk understood that. Even though this next song became the band's biggest hit, he was never really particularly attached to it. Not because he didn't like it, but because he was more interested in what came next rather than looking back. And I can understand that feeling. I'm all about moving forward. As artists, we're always chasing the next song, but every now and then, one catches on in a way you never expected, and suddenly, it belonged to everybody else. Here's a song that introduced so many people to Talk Talk.

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1: Sometimes the hardest part of making an album isn't writing the songs. It's deciding what to do with them once they're written. You spend months in the studio recording more songs than you can use. Then come the debates. Which one is the opener? Which one's the single? Which one closes the record? What doesn't make the cut? The band Mr. Big thought they had this one figured out. Bass player Billy Sheehan said, "We put it last on the record thinking, this record's over, the credits are running, this will be the final goodbye by the campfire at the end of the record. Everybody roast your marshmallows and sing along." But instead, it became the biggest hit of their career. This hit number one in 15 countries in 1992 for Mr. Big. To Be With You is on Brian Adams Radio.

Loyalty, commitment, devotion, not a bad start. I'll always be right there from my 18 Till I Die album. That song was actually written for 102 Dalmatians, but we didn't get it there in time. Anyway, thanks for being here on Brian Adams Radio. This next one comes to us from David Lee Roth. You'll recognize some classic themes here. Cars, women, rock and roll, just like paradise on Brian Adams Radio.

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Hey, I'm Brian Adams, and this is Brian Adams Radio. Earlier in the show, we were talking about how every album leaves a few songs behind. Sometimes it's because they're not finished, and sometimes it's because nobody realized what they got. Mick Ralphs held on to this next song after Motley Hoople passed on it. Motley Hoople was his first band, by the way. When he started the supergroup Bad Company, he dusted it off, and the rest is history. Not every song finds its audience right away, and this one ended up being their biggest hit. It's Bad Company, Can't Get Enough, right here on Brian.

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7: Now, back to Ryan Adams Radio.

Some songs take months to write. Others just happen. Queen were in the studio. David Bowie drops by to say hi. And the bass player starts jamming on a bass line. And before long, they're writing a song together. No grand plan, no record company strategy, just a room full of incredible musicians following an idea. And that's how it happens. Those are some of the best moments in music. You never know when the right people in the right room are going to create something that'll last forever. Coming up next is Queen and David Bowie, Under Pressure, and we're going to follow that up with Elton John's Whatever Gets You Through the Night, which features John Lennon. Same kind of scenario, right here on Brian Adams Radio.

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0: In the bush. In the
1: Hello, bush. I'm Brian Adams, and this is Brian Adams Radio. Thanks for tuning in. Stevie Nicks completed the vocal recording of this next song in one single take. She wrote the lyrics to music provided by childhood friend Rick Knowles and recorded them in the same week in one go. Talk about confidence. It's a great vocal, too. I suppose if you get it right the first time, that's just good time management. This is I Can't Wait, Stevie Nicks on Brian Adams Radio.

The best songs come from a little frustration. Jerry Rafferty and Joe Egan wrote this next song after finding themselves caught in the middle of record company executives, managers, and people all trying to tell them how their career should go. So they wrote a little song about it. The funny thing is, listeners turned it into something much bigger. Today, everybody hears their own story in it, whether it's work, family, or just feeling pulled in a dozen different directions. And that's the mark of a great song. Steeler's Wheel, Stuck in the Middle with You on Bryan Adams Radio.

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Next up, the B-52s, and at first listen, Rome sounds like a celebration of travel and adventure. But after the band lost guitarist Ricky Wilson just a few years earlier, the song took on a much deeper meaning. Cindy Wilson has described it as a beautiful song about death. It's about when your spirit leaves your body and you can just roam. It's amazing how a great song can hold two completely different meanings at the same time. The B-52s, Rome on Brian Adams Radio.

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an hour. 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

Rock and roll has always moved in cycles. One minute you're at the top of the world, the next the sound of popular music changes almost overnight. And that happened to Cinderella. After being discovered by Jon Bon Jovi, the band became one of the biggest names in the late 80s. Then the 90s arrived, grunge took over, and suddenly the musical landscape looked completely different. But great songs have a way of outlasting trends. And this is Cinderella, Don't Know What You Got Till It's Gone, on Bryan Adams Radio.

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More music and more stories here on Bryan Adams Radio. I love seeing artists who never stop doing what they love. The Spin Doctors broke through in the early 90s, and more than three decades later, they're still making new music and packing up the tour bus. This summer, they're out on the road with Blues Traveler and Gin Blossoms, and I can certainly relate to that. I'm out touring myself right now, and there's nothing like getting out there and playing the songs for people who've been singing them for years. Some things never get old. Maybe I'll see you down the road, fellas. Here's Little Miss Can't Be Wrong from the Spin Doctors on Bryan Adams Radio.

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I've always believed the best songs tell real stories, and there are many great songwriters that are great storytellers. This song really has what you call current affairs all written all over it. I'm not going to tell you much about it. I'm just going to play it. Here's 51st Day.

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0: There's Tiny Dancer from the hearts and the minds of Bernie Taupin and Elton John. Thank you, gentlemen, and thank you for helping us bring another edition of Bryan Adams Radio to a close, because that's all we got time for this week. So thanks for joining. Hope to see you back next week. Same time, same place, and tell a friend. We love to party with the crowd. Until then, keep rocking, keep smiling, and keep rolling with the punches.
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1: 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I hope everyone's been enjoying this amazing Saturday, just like we have. Right now, we are making our way down to Kitty Vitty for Verso's Pilates on the Wharf. It's bound to be a good time. And this is our last one of the season, so I'm really glad we got out. How are you feeling, Caleb?
2: I am so excited. I hope you're having an amazing Saturday. If you're looking for us, come find us down in Kitty Vitty. We're going to be around for a little bit longer. We've got ballots for a chance to win a free $100 gas gift card, a couple tonic snacks, and coupons to Dough Buys Bakery up in CBS. This is, of course, brought to you by Thomas Amusements, Newfoundland's most exciting midway, with over 15 thrill-seeking rides for all ages.
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11: Well, good morning, everybody. In the St. John's and Avalon area today, it's cloudy outside. 2 to 4 millimeters of showers this afternoon, a high of 22 degrees. Tonight, showers ending near midnight, fog patches as well, down to a low of 14 degrees. Tomorrow, clearing with fog dissipating in the morning, a high of 21 degrees. And then tomorrow night, cloudy periods, down to a low of 14. And central today, cloudy, 2 millimeters of showers near noon, a high of 23 degrees, humidex of 28. Tonight, a risk of thunderstorms this evening, 2 millimeters of rain, a low of 15 degrees, only 10 in low-lying areas. Tomorrow, sunny with a high of 22 degrees. Then tomorrow night, cloudy. A high chance of showers down to a low of 14 degrees. And then on the West Coast today, a risk of thunder showers this afternoon. 5 to 20 millimeters of rain. Fog patches as well. A high of 20 degrees. Humidex of 25. And tonight, that risk of thunderstorms will continue into the evening. Fog dissipating as well. Down to a low of 12 degrees. Then tomorrow, sun and cloud. A few showers in the afternoon. A high of 20 degrees. And tomorrow night, showers with a low of 12.
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0: 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And I'm walking on sunshine. Here's Paige and Caleb.
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1: 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Six refreshing flavors, one awesome price. I hope you're having an amazing Saturday morning. If you're looking for something to do, the Oz FM Summer Cruiser Team is down at Kitty Vitty for some Pilates on the wharf. We are having so much fun. We are so excited. It is going to be such a great time. We've got ballots for a chance to win a free $100 gas gift card. If you want to enter your name for a chance to win, also, you know, a couple prizes. We got some coupons to Dobai's Bakery, and hey, maybe even a keychain if you show us that you have the NTV Plus app download on your mobile device. If you've already entered the gas draw this week, that's going to be drawn on Monday morning at 7:40 on Oz Mornings with Hugh and Chanel. This is, of course, brought to you by Family Cycle, the home of Honda and Kawasaki in Mount Pearl. And hey, in case I don't see ya, good afternoon, good evening, and good night.
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1: 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I hope you're having an amazing Saturday afternoon. 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We're going to be hanging out there all day long. We're going to be hitting all the hot spots, also the Home Hardware and Jungle Gym. 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But hey, if you come find us, we've got ballots for a chance to win a free $100 gas gift card. 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
11: Well, good afternoon, everybody. In the St. John's and Avalon area today, it is cloudy outside. 2 to 4 millimeters of showers this afternoon. Fog patches as well at a high of 22 degrees. Tonight, 2 millimeters of showers will end near midnight. Fog remaining with a low of 14 degrees. Then tomorrow, clearing with fog dissipating as well in the morning. A high of 21 degrees. And then tomorrow night, cloudy periods down to a low of 14. In Central today, it's cloudy. 2 millimeters of showers near noon. A high of 23 degrees. Humidex of 28. And then tonight, a risk of thundershowers this evening. 2 millimeters of rain. A low of 15 degrees. Only 10 in low-lying areas. But then tomorrow, sunny, a high of 22 degrees, and then tomorrow night, cloudy again. A high chance of showers as well, down to a low of 14 degrees. Finally, on the West Coast today, there is a risk of thundershowers this afternoon, 5 to 20 millimeters of rain, fog patches as well, a high of 20 degrees, humidex of 25. And tonight, that risk of thundershowers will continue into the evening, fog dissipating as well, a low of 12 degrees. And tomorrow, sudden cloud, a few showers in the afternoon, up to a high of 20 degrees. And tomorrow night, showers with a low of 12.

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1: 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I hope everybody is enjoying this amazing Saturday. And you know what? Like, we're counting down on the days now. I mean, this is our second last Saturday on the job, and you know, it brings tears to my eyes. But we are still enjoying the summer to the fullest, aren't we, Kalem?
2: Absolutely. So if you want to catch us on our second to last weekend out right now, we're up in CBS. We're going to be stopping by the Jungle Gyms shortly. So drop by and say hi. We've got ballots for a chance to win a free $100 gas gift card. 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This is, of course, brought to you by Family Cycle, the home of Honda and Kawasaki in Mount Pearl. 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
1: Well, good afternoon, everybody. In the St. John's and Avalon area today, it is cloudy outside. 2 to 4 millimeters of showers coming this afternoon with fog patches as well. A high of 22 degrees, a humidex of 25. Tonight, 2 millimeters of showers will end near midnight with fog remaining, down to a low of 14 degrees. Tomorrow, it'll clear. That fog will dissipate in the morning as well, a high of 21 degrees. Then tomorrow night, cloudy periods, down to a low of 14 degrees. In Central today, it's cloudy. 2 millimeters of showers, a high of 23 degrees, a humidex of 28. Then tonight, a risk of thundershowers this evening, 2 millimeters of rain, a low of 15 degrees, only 10 in low-lying areas. Tomorrow, sunny, a high of 22 degrees, and then tomorrow night, cloudy, with a chance of showers down to a low of 14 degrees. On the West Coast today, a risk of thundershowers this afternoon, anywhere from 5 to 20 millimeters of rain, fog patches as well, a high of 20 degrees, a humidex of 25, and tonight that risk of thundershowers will continue into the evening. Fog will dissipate, though, with a low of 12 degrees. Then tomorrow, sun and cloud. 2 millimeters of showers in the afternoon, a high of 20 degrees, and then tomorrow night showers with a low of 12.
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3: 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That is, of course, being drawn Monday morning at 7:40 with Hugh and Chanel on Oz Mornings. 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We're going to be on the road all day long, so keep your eyes out and your ears peeled.
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1: 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You know, come find us. We're going to be here at the Jungle Gyms for a little bit longer, but then we're going to be heading over to the Home Hardware, so drop by and say hi. We've got ballots for a chance to win a free $100 gas gift card. 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
11: Well, good afternoon, everybody. In the St. John's and Avalon area today, it is cloudy outside. 2 to 4 millimeters of showers this afternoon. Fog patches as well, up to a high of 22 degrees. A humidex of 25. And then tonight, 2 millimeters of showers ending near midnight with fog remaining down to a low of 14 degrees. Tomorrow, clearing with fog dissipating in the morning as well. A high of 21 degrees. And then tomorrow night, cloudy periods with a low of 14. In central today, cloudy, 2 millimeters of showers, a high of 23 degrees, a humidex of 28. Tonight, a risk of thundershowers. This evening, 2 millimeters of rain, a low of 15 degrees, only 10 in low-lying areas. Tomorrow, sunny, a high of 22 degrees. Then tomorrow night, cloudy, with a high chance of showers down to a low of 14 degrees. And then finally, on the West Coast today, a risk of thundershowers this afternoon, 5 to 20 millimeters of rain, fog patches as well, with a high of 20 degrees, a humidex of 25. Tonight, that risk of thundershowers will continue into the evening. Fog will dissipate as well, a low of 12 degrees. And then tomorrow, sudden cloud, 2 millimeters of showers in the afternoon, up to a high of 20 degrees. Then tomorrow night, showers with a low of 12.
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1: Hey, how's it going? 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Six refreshing flavors, one awesome price. How is your Saturday going? The Oz FM Summer Cruiser Team is currently at Jungle Jim's, but we're going to be making our way to the Home Hardware here in a minute. We're up in CBS, so if you're in the Conception Bay South area, drop by and say hi. We're going to be giving away some fantastic prizes. As always, we of course have ballots for a chance to win a free $100 gas gift card. But if you're looking for something to take a little snack in your stomach, we've got Tunnicks Caramel Logs, Tunnicks Snowballs, and Tunnicks Tea Cakes. They are absolutely delicious. They've been a huge hit this summer. 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
1: 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The Oz FM Summer Cruiser Team has been up here in CBS all day long. And we're right now at the Home Hardware. We're giving away some fantastic prizes. We've got ballots for a chance to win a free $100 gas gift card. We got some tonics, snacks, you know, caramel logs, tea, cakes, snowballs. 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And hey, if you've already entered the gas draw for the week, that's going to be drawn on Monday morning at 7:40 on Oz Mornings with Hugh and Chanel, but you got to be listening. 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But to be entered, you have to find the Oz FM Summer Cruiser Team first. 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
8: Well, good afternoon, everybody. In the St. John's and Avalon area today, it is cloudy outside. 2 to 4 millimeters of showers this afternoon. Fog patches as well. A high of 22 degrees, a humidex of 25. Tonight, 2 millimeters of showers ending near midnight. Fog remaining down to a low of 14 degrees. Tomorrow will clear. Fog dissipating in the morning, a high of 21 degrees. And then tomorrow night, cloudy periods with a low of 14. In central today, it's cloudy. 2 millimeters of showers, a high of 23 degrees, humidex of 28. And then tonight, a risk of thundershowers this evening. 2 millimeters of rain, low of 15 degrees, only 10. In low-lying areas. Tomorrow, though, will be sunny, a high of 22 degrees, and then tomorrow night cloudy, with a high chance of showers down to a low of 14 degrees. On the West Coast today, it's cloudy with the risk of thundershowers this afternoon, anywhere from 5 to 20 millimeters of rain, fog patches as well, a high of 20 degrees, and a humidex of 25. Tonight, that risk of thundershowers will continue into the evening, fog dissipating alongside it, with a low of 12 degrees. And then tomorrow, sudden cloud, 2 millimeters of showers in the afternoon, and a high of 20 degrees, and then tomorrow night showers, with a low of 12.

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1: 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I hope you're having a fantastic Saturday. The Oz FM Summer Cruiser Team has been on the road all day long. Right now, we're still up in CBS. We're up here at the Home Hardware, and we're giving out some fantastic prizes. We've got ballots for a chance to win a free $100 gas gift card, a couple tonics, goodies, snowballs, caramel logs, tea, cakes. So drop by and say hi. Get yourself some free stuff. This is, of course, brought to you by Family Cycle, the home of Honda and Kawasaki in Mount Pearl.
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1: 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We've got ballots for a chance to win a free $100 gas gift card. We got some tonics goodies, you know, some karma logs, maybe some snowballs, maybe some tea cakes. And this is, of course, brought to you by Beauty Tone Paint, the colors of home, only at your local Home Hardware. Anyways, you know, just drop by, say hi, it's something to do. We only got 2 weekends left on the road. That gas straw is being drawn Monday morning at 7:40. I know you want some relief at the pumps, so come find us. Enter your name for a chance to win. This is, of course, brought to you by Thomas Amusements, Newfoundland's most exciting midway, with over 15 thrill-seeking rides for all ages.
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7: Well, good evening, everybody. In the St. John's and Avalon area tonight, it's 2 millimeters of showers ending late this evening. Fog remaining with a low of 14 degrees. Tomorrow, clearing with fog dissipating in the morning, a high of 21 degrees. Then tomorrow night, clouds, increasing cloudiness overnight, and a low of 15 degrees. In central tonight, a risk of thundershowers early this evening, 2 millimeters of rain, a low of 15 degrees, only 10 in low-lying areas. But tomorrow, sunny, a high of 22 degrees, only for the clouds to come back tomorrow night. A high chance of showers in the evening, down to a low of 13 degrees. And then on the west coast tonight, a risk of thundershowers early this evening as well. Fog will dissipate alongside that with a low of 12 degrees. Then tomorrow, sun and cloud, 2 millimeters of showers in the afternoon, a high of 20 degrees. And then tomorrow night, 5 millimeters of showers at a low of 12.
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3: 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I hope you guys have had a fantastic Saturday, just like we have had. 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But if you didn't catch us today, that is okay because we will be on the road tomorrow. We're going to hit all the hot spots tomorrow. So make sure you come find us and fill out your ballot for a chance to win a free gas and get some snacks, you know? Anyways, guys, we got to run now. But this summer, do not forget to check out Family Cycle, the home of Honda and Kawasaki in Mount Pearl. Happy Saturday, everybody.
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8: Well, good evening, everybody. In the St. John's and Avalon area tonight, 2 millimeters of showers will end late this evening with fog patches as well. Down to a low of 14 degrees. Tomorrow, fog dissipating in the morning, a high of 21. And then tomorrow night, a few clouds, increasing cloudiness overnight at a low of 15 degrees. In central tonight, a risk of thunder showers, 2 millimeters of rain, a low of 15 degrees, only 10 in low-lying areas. But tomorrow, sunny, a high of 22 degrees. And then tomorrow night, cloudy, a high chance of showers in the evening with a low of 13. And then finally, in the West Coast tonight, a risk of thunder showers, fog dissipating as well, down to a low of 12 degrees. Tomorrow, sudden cloud, 2 millimeters of showers in the afternoon, a high of 20 degrees. Then tomorrow night, 5 millimeters of showers with a low of 12.
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5: Good evening, everybody. In the St. John's and Avalon area tonight, it's 2 millimeters of showers ending late this evening. Fog patches to stick around with a low of 14 degrees. Tomorrow, fog dissipating in the morning, a high of 21 degrees. And then tomorrow night, a few clouds. Increasing cloudiness overnight down to a low of 15 degrees. And central tonight, there's a risk of thunder showers, 2 millimeters of rain, a low of 15 degrees, only 10 in low-lying areas. And then tomorrow, sunny, a high of 22 degrees. And then tomorrow night, cloudy again, a high chance of showers in the evening as well, down to a low of 13 degrees. And then on the west coast tonight, a risk of thunder showers, fog dissipating as well, down to a low of 12 degrees. And then tomorrow, sun and cloud, 2 millimeters of showers in the afternoon at a high of 20. And then tomorrow night, 5 millimeters of showers with a low of 12 degrees.
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0: 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Ireland's multi-award-winning country music star, Owen Mack, is coming to Newfoundland for five unforgettable nights. 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
6: Well, good evening, everybody. In the St. John's and Avalon area tonight, expect 2 millimeters of showers to end late this evening. Fog patches as well, with a low of 14 degrees. Tomorrow, that fog will dissipate in the morning, a high of 21 degrees. And then tomorrow night, a few clouds, increasing cloudiness overnight at a low of 15. In central tonight, a risk of thunder showers, 2 millimeters of rain, a low of 15 degrees, only 10 in low-lying areas. But tomorrow, sunny, a high of 22 degrees, and tomorrow night, cloudy, with a high chance of showers in the evening, down to a low of 13 degrees. On the west coast tonight, a risk of thunder showers, fog dissipating as well, a low of 12 degrees, and then tomorrow, sun and cloud, 2 millimeters of showers in the afternoon, up to a high of 20 degrees, and tomorrow night, 5 millimeters of showers, with a low of 12.
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8: Well, good evening, everybody. In the St. John's and Avalon area tonight, it's 2 millimeters of showers ending late this evening. Fog patches as well, down to a low of 14 degrees. Tomorrow, that fog will dissipate in the morning with a high of 21. And then tomorrow night, a few clouds, increasing cloudiness overnight, down to a low of 15 degrees. In central tonight, there's a risk of thunder showers, 2 millimeters of rain, a low of 15 degrees, only 10 in low-lying areas. Then tomorrow, sunny with a high of 22 degrees. And tomorrow night, cloudy with a high chance of showers coming in the evening, down to a low of 13 degrees. Finally, on the West Coast today, a risk of thunder showers, fog dissipating as well, down to a low of 12 degrees. And then tomorrow, sun and cloud, 2 millimeters of showers in the afternoon, up to a high of 20 degrees. And then tomorrow night, 5 millimeters of showers with a low of 12.
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12: Well, good evening, everybody. In the St. John's and Avalon area tonight, 2 millimeters of showers ending late this evening. Fog patches as well, down to a low of 14 degrees. Tomorrow, fog dissipating in the morning, a high of 21 degrees. And tomorrow night, a few clouds. Increasing cloudiness overnight, down to a low of 15 degrees. In central tonight, there's a risk of thunder showers, 2 millimeters of rain, a low of 15 degrees, but only 10 in low-lying areas. Tomorrow, sunny, a high of 22 degrees. And tomorrow night, cloudy, with a high chance of showers in the evening, down to a low of 13 degrees. On the West Coast tonight, a risk of thunder showers, fog dissipating as well, down to a low of 12. And then tomorrow, sun and cloud, 2 millimeters of showers in the afternoon, up to a high of 20 degrees. And then tomorrow night, 5 millimeters of showers with a low of 12.
13: Check this out.
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